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We'd like everybody to join in. This is a song called Love of My Life.

poetic justice of cause and effect, respect, love, compassion. 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
1: All right, I'm rolling with you. 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

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No one will love you as you are. 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
1: 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All right, the day I got signed. Nate Jones, you know the story? David Lennon.

And this, I want to tell you, is a Trenchtown experience. All the way from Trenchtown, Jamaica, Bob Marley, the Wailers, come on!